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It's All About the Variety. A lot of good shows on the way to Central Indiana. Still to come, a whole lot coming up this Friday. Free Ticket Friday, your chance to win tickets to see Howard Jones. 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Just after 7 on The Sean Show with Sean Copeland. 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

It's all about the variety. B105.7, you're with Eric. And if you love strawberries like I do, got a tip for you or two on making sure they're the best they can be at the grocery store. Instead of grabbing the fullest container, it's a good idea to pick one where the fruit has a little room to breathe. Most of the containers that the fruits are packed in, they're made for transport only, which can confine moisture and cause them to spoil. I've seen that a few times. So it's a good idea to look for packages with little holes on the top or the bottom. And a good idea to actually turn them over as well when you get ready to purchase to make sure they're not squished or have that white mold or looking damaged. Should be bright, red, and firm and dry, your strawberries, when you take them home from the store.

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0: get robbed. No bigotry, no doubt. Yeah. Black Street Productions. We out, ride. We out, we out.
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Hope you can join us at the Mad Hatter for a lot of fun. 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

It's all about the variety. B105.7. Oh, the lettuce recall continues. Lettuce sold at Walmart stores in 27 states is being recalled for the Cyclospora contamination. Indiana is one of those states, and it's being sold under the Market Side Iceberg Salad and Market Side Shredded Iceberg and Lettuce. If you purchase that between the 29th of June and the 16th of this month, you want to get rid of that. It's in the 12-ounce and 24-ounce bags and 8- and 16-ounce bags of both.

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It's coming up. B105.7. It's all about the variety.

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It's all about the variety and generally Tenderloin Tuesday. 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

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B105.7, you're there again. It turns out, since our attention spans are shrinking, last time I saw, our attention spans are about 8 seconds. A goldfish is like 10. I don't know how they know that, but that's what research has shown. So now we have a perfect movie length, according to a new poll, for our shrinking attention spans.

It's all about the variety. B105.7, you're with Eric. 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

0: It's all about the variety. B105.7. Lots of shows on the way to Central Indiana, including Gladys Knight, going to be at the Center for the Performing Arts August 8th. And Sean just so happens your chance to win tickets all this work week on The Sean Show, right here on B.
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About 64, should be quiet and dry. 75 tomorrow, mostly sunny.

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You're with Eric, and you hear them on the air all the time. Sean Copeland from The Sean Show, Annie Fox, Nick Jordan, JMV, and more. 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It's happening coming up on September 12th at the Mad Hatter in Greenwood. 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

It's all about the variety. B105.7. Well, the Florida governor is doing something that will make people there very happy. Maybe you could talk to our governor. And that is to eliminate property taxes for millions of Florida homeowners. Now, there is a catch, basically. If it's approved, it'll be great for them. But if you're moving there as a new resident, you'll have to wait until sometime in 2028 before it can happen for you. But

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You're with Eric on B105.7. It's all about the variety. Coming up Friday, it's another free ticket Friday. All day long, your chance to win tickets to see Howard Jones on the Things Can Only Get Better tour. Going to be at Everwise Amphitheater at White River State Park coming up on the 7th of next month. And you could be there. And how do you win? Well, be listening for the hourly keyword. They'll have a different keyword for you each hour, starting just after 7 on the Sean Show on Friday morning, all the way through with Annie and then Nick in the afternoon. 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

I'm Eric Garns, about to take off here on B105.7. It's all about the variety. Thanks for letting me be with you this evening. Hope we can do it again tomorrow. Hope your day goes well. If you're working tomorrow, maybe some time off. Thanks for including us in your day. And there could be some money waiting for you. 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So why not sign up? 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

It's going to be a great day. I'm going to give you two reasons. One, the weather. My gosh. I drove to work with the moonroof open. Feels so good. Taste of spring in July. Sunny and 76 today. 50s tonight. It is 68 now. So the weather, thing number one. Thing number two, B's Big Box. And we have a $2,000 jackpot alert for you today. Hope you can be here at 8:50. 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
2: Today is National Hammock Day. I've never owned a hammock. You know what? Now that I'm thinking about it, I don't know that I've ever even been in a hammock. Anybody listening who's got good hammock game? Man, today would be a nice day to lay out in one. Sunny and 76 for late July. And it's also National BLT Day. I am not a fan of lettuce on sandwiches, or really, I'm not a fan of lettuce on, I can't think of an instance where I like lettuce outside of a salad. There's some celebrity who is known for making not a BLT sandwich, but a blat sandwich. It's bacon, lettuce, avocado, tomato, and turkey. Sounds a little bit better.

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0: Holy smokes. All these prizes. A gift card to some restaurants participating in Hamilton County's Tenderloin Tuesday. Two tickets to Hot Wheels Monster Trucks Live this weekend at Gainbridge. Two Symphony on the Prairie tickets. Two tickets to Gladys Knight, August 8th at the Palladium. And then two tickets to Disney Descendants, Zombies, and Camp Rock Worlds Collide Concert Tour, August 27th at Gainbridge. Here's the question. 67% of people say this is the most important thing they look for when choosing a snack. What is it? 67% of people say this is the number one thing they are searching for when they're searching for a snack. What is it? The correct answer to help you win all those prizes in two songs.

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1: All right, I'm going to run them down. I'm going to run down all the prizes and tickets you can win right now with Tough Trivia. It's a long list. Gift cards to restaurants taking part in Tenderloin Tuesday in Hamilton County. Two tickets to Hot Wheels Monster Trucks Live this weekend at Gainbridge. Paris Symphony on the Prairie tickets. A pair of tickets to see Gladys Knight August 8th at the Palladium. And a pair of tickets to Disney's Worlds Collide concert tour October 27th at Gainbridge. Here is the question. 67% of people say this is the most important thing they look for when choosing a snack. What is it? The correct answer is one that is portion controlled. I do value. I don't know if that's the number one thing I'm looking for, but I do appreciate that. B1057.com contest tab. I'm probably looking for crunch is my number one thing. Contest tab on our website. Go there with this correct answer for a chance to be in today's winner.

Ashley from Columbus says, Sean got my tickets for the comedy show. I'm excited. Thanks for the reminder. Have a great day. Keep the good tunes going. I'm going to do my best, Ashley. It is the Sean Show on B105.7, 317-681-1057 if you ever want to join the show. Sarah from Greenwood got our tickets. See you at the show. Carrie from Greenfield bought my tickets to the comedy show. I'm so looking forward to this. Casino Cindy, I just got my ticket, Sean. Tickets for the first ever B105.7 comedy night, where us, your trusted air staff, we are the comedians, which explains why the ticket price is so low, just $15. We're going to get together as a radio family. We're going to laugh. We're going to have fun. Are we going to be professional comedians? No. Again, it's 15 bucks. 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It's all happening September 12th, Mad Hatter in Greenwood. B1057.com for those $15 tickets. And let me tell you, this thing is very close to selling out. I'm not just saying that for hype. I promise you.

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1: All right, it seems like it has been a minute since the jackpot has been this big. I met a listener out in the wild, a Sean Show family member out in the wild over the weekend. And she's like, Sean, I'm hoping you're going to call my name for that $500. And I said, no. You're hoping I'm going to call your name one day when the jackpot is way on up there, like today. $2,000 is what you can win. 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
1: Not that share, just something I've seen online, maybe something that's been sent to me that I find worthy of sharing with you. Michelle from Fortville, or she calls it Fishers 2.0, she sends me funny memes almost every day on the text, 317-681-1057. This one really hit home, this latest one she sent. Because I woke up, I don't know if I just noticed it today. Could have been there for a while. I've got a little bruise on my knee, and I'm like, well, where did that come from? She said this, it's a graphic of a woman in a bathrobe, like looking at the bruises on her arm. And she says, me every day trying to figure out what I last bumped into. I call it bruise clues. Bruise clues. Yeah. I wish I did know where this thing came from.

0: 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It's the Sean Show on B105.7. We got a little taste of spring in July today. Sunny and 76.
1: People is dumb, and I say it ain't right.
0: There is a food truck that has been banned from a local farmer's market, and wait until you hear why. This is so dumb. A couple, two or three stories of people being dumb in the news. You can even pick the dumbest if you'd like. 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
23: People is dumb, duty duty. People is dumb, and I say it ain't right.
0: It ain't right. A couple, two or three stories of people being dumb in the news. This goes back to our ancestors. We had some dumb ancestors. Scientists in Poland and the Czech Republic say they finally figured out why most societies decided that eating people was a bad idea. Turns out it wasn't because of morals or manners or decency or sophistication or any of those things, but it was because cannibalism was wiping out populations. They found that eating people dramatically increases the risk of deadly diseases that can spread through an entire community, including some that can't even be cooked away. The scientists say communities that didn't make cannibalism taboo simply didn't survive. You know, those who didn't listen to Mother Nature, they're the dummies, right? It may be the most extreme case ever of natural selection telling people, hey, stop that. Don't do that. There is a market with food trucks and such each week outside the State House during the summer. When the station was on the circle, I walked over there a few times. And the one food truck that won't be there anymore, after people complained about the slogan, that would be the Smash Daddy truck. See what you think of this.
24: You'll love our meat in your mouth. That's the slogan Smash Daddy's burger, fries, etc. has been using since the truck got off the ground. With only a handful of complaints over the years, it's now costing the owner his spot at the Indiana State House Market. Owner Scott Sims got a message from State of Indiana personnel saying employees had gotten multiple complaints about the slogan. Sims understands that his choice of wording could be taken a couple different ways, but says it's a shame that some people's sensitivity is impacting his business.
0: Yeah, it is a shame. It is a shame. What year is it? Who were the moral majority police over at the State House complaining about that slogan? Oh, my goodness. I don't understand the, like, I don't like this, so I think it should be available to no one. You know, people over the years complain about stuff on the radio. I don't like the Yacht Rock weekend, so I think that you shouldn't let anyone enjoy it, for example. All right, finally, did you see the story? Barb the Cocktail Queen maybe sent me this on the text. Someone did. I'm giving you credit, Barb. Did you see the story about the woman in Florida who got a license plate that reads, okay, here's what it reads. SQZ dash SQZ, so, you know, squeeze, dash A55. Well, fives, I don't know if you know this or not, look a little bit like an S. Some of her plates says squeeze. That's right. And of course, she's in Florida, so it's got an orange on the plate. The only thing better is if she would have had a plate like that from Georgia with a big old peach right there on the license plate. All right, that's People Is Dumb. You know they is.

We have both a wedding and an anniversary to celebrate as I take a look at some midweek numbers here next on B105.7. It is the Sean Show. My goodness. What a beautiful sunrise taking shape outside the Doppler window. And also, what a beautiful day. A little taste of spring in July. Sunny and 76 today.

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1: Sean looks at the numbers.
0: I'm Sean. These are the numbers. Our first one is 5. The average length of a baby name is now 5 letters and getting longer. Longer names are in, baby. No more Seans. S-E-A-N. I spell it even the short way. Topping a list. This is fascinating to me. Topping a list of gender-neutral names rising in popularity, the name Indiana for a baby. They say it can be shortened to Indy. Yeah, you don't say. And I actually like that. I think it's cute. As long as you don't live here, then it's too confusing. You know, I even feel bad for people named Nora. By the way, I think Nora is a beautiful name. It just, of course, shares the name of a neighborhood here. By the way, if you are naming your baby after a place, I don't know. I just think you should go there first, you know? Have you ever even been to Dakota? 721. Those are our next numbers, 721. Hope Tyrese Halliburton can remember those numbers because it's now his wedding anniversary, July 21st. He and Jade Jones, which sounds like a made-up radio name, Jade Jones. He and Jade Jones got married at the City County building yesterday. So if you feel like you got to have a big fancy wedding, even Tyrese Halliburton didn't do that. Although they say they do plan to have a party or a reception later. And I like that move, you know? You go ahead and get married. Make your legally binding contracts with the government without me. And then invite me to the part with the music and the open bar. Thank you. 87 is our next number. This is kind of a fun one. A betting app has been tracking odds that the ice cream machine is going to be in good working order at your neighborhood McDonald's. And they've been looking across the country. Indy, if you type in an Indianapolis zip code, it says that generally as a city, we're not doing too bad. Our McDonald's locations here have the machine down just 13% of the time. Okay, not bad. Not bad. The worst place, the broken machine capital of the country, is Cleveland, Tennessee. Their ice cream machines at McDonald's are working just about half the time. Overall, Mickey D's ice cream machines work the most consistently in Minnesota and Wisconsin. This is something that people like to talk about. This is something that the internet likes to talk about and joke about. I must be honest with you. I have eaten innumerable ice cream cones. They cannot be numbered. I've eaten innumerable ice cream cones from McDonald's in my day. They're good. There are not that many Weight Watcher points back in my Weight Watchers days. I've never had this happen. I have never had them tell me that the ice cream machine is down. I don't know who this is happening to. Our final number is 25. July 2026. This is a self-indulgent number, I will admit to you. July of 2026 marks my 25th year on the radio, 15 of which have been right here doing mornings at B105.7. 25 years on the radio. Man. Look at me go. Why don't you help me celebrate by buying tickets to our comedy show at B1057.com. Actually, this was one of the biggest songs in the country, July of 2001, when I first spoke on the radio. I'm Sean. Those were the numbers.

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1: We have a very special in-studio guest for Food News. Very exciting. We will talk to our special guest next. And after the heat and humidity we've had lately, doesn't this little cool down this morning feel amazing? Lower humidity, high of 76 today. 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
1: When we run commercials for dentist offices, I'm like, oh no, I hope those other dentist offices that we're not playing commercials for, they don't get upset, you know? So I have to say good morning to the people listening at Taylor's Bakery. I know y'all listen every morning, and I appreciate you. But right now, we're going to talk to Robbie Smith, one of the owners of Long's Donuts. And I'll tell you in just a second why he is here. But Robbie, just first of all, what is it like to know that, you know, you and your family own an institution in this town?
2: One of my favorite things that happens is somebody new comes in and they're asking about the things we have, and if we just so happen to have hot yeast and somebody take a bite of a hot yeast donut, it's just the facial expression that they have and the joy that they have, because most bakeries are not like us. You know, we're open till at Tremont, we're open till 10 p.m. Mm-hmm. and we're frying yeast donuts throughout that day. You know, you can still at Tremont, you can usually get a hot yeast close to 3 o'clock in the afternoon. And where else can you do that? You know, and I think that's the difference. You can see people making your donuts in the back. Most bakeries, they bake it in the morning and they're done, or they're having them shipped to from another place to there. So you see it's being the handmade process is what differentiates us.
1: Well, and I know you have stories too of people who came there as kids and then brought their own kids and now their grandkids, which is so special to have generations experiencing your family's business. And celebrities swing by too. I know Letterman famously comes by every time he's in town, and lots of drivers and such from the track. Any famous encounters you've had there at Long's?
2: I'll give you two stories. Yeah. So my first is a David Letterman story. So one of the funny things is we have different clerks that work in the front who are great. We had a young kid, and Dave Letterman comes in, and he goes through the line, and the kid's looking at him, and he's probably like in his 19 or 20. And he's like looking at Dave Letterman, and it's after when Dave had the beard, and he's looking at him. He's like, man, I feel like I should know who you are. And Dave looks at him and says, you probably should. And then got his donuts and walked out. And then we told the kid after who that was. Yeah. He's like, oh, he's so mad at himself. He's like, my dad would kill me if he knew that I met David Letterman.
1: Indianapolis royalty.
2: Yeah. But also, one of the most famous people I've ever met was Martha Stewart.
1: Oh, wow.
2: She actually, story there is that, she was in town for a conference. It was years ago, and she got in the limo and said, take me to your best bakery. And the limo driver took her along. So it was unannounced.
1: Wow.
2: We scrambled, got some hot donuts to her. She ate one right off the fryer, and she just her face, like I said, that face she made, and she was like, this is the lightest, fluffiest donut I've ever had. And
1: for
2: Martha Stewart to say that was a huge thing. And she wrote a very nice article. It's probably still out there on her website about us.
1: Long's would no doubt be on that Mount Rushmore of Indianapolis institutions. And this beloved institution needs our help, needs our support right now because of some construction woes. So if I have it right, I thought that the 16th Street Bridge there, right by the main Long's location, is closing for 2 years. Is that what's happening?
2: That is what's happening.
1: So
2: it has affected our business to a certain extent.
1: What is your message to people who maybe haven't been to Long's in a long time, or people who, you know, don't want to fight the construction?
2: We're just thankful for anybody that comes out and makes the trek and goes through the construction, because construction's everywhere. I know those construction workers are working hard on that bridge. I see them out there. And it's been hot, so I feel bad for them.
1: Yeah.
2: But,
1: they're taking some donuts.
2: Yeah. I need to. Yeah. But I don't know if donuts work in the heat. Yeah.
1: That's true.
2: When it's 100 degrees out there, and that bridge is probably pretty hot, but I know they're working hard, and so we're thankful for that. But I just hope they can get it done before that 2 year window, because 2 years is a long time.
1: It sure is. Robbie from Long's Donuts. Thanks for the time, and thanks for the donuts. I got a donut to eat. That's food news.

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That's Taylor Swift from the new Toy Story 5 soundtrack. Maybe she'll make an appearance at the B105.7 comedy night. You know, now that we're so close and all. All right. Shout out to Anita. She says on the text, 317-681-1057. Just got my tickets for comedy night. Woohoo! And then she sent a comedy emoji, music emoji, and a heart emoji. Oh, babe. There might be music. You don't know. Casino Cindy, Sean, I just purchased my tickets. The first ever B105.7 comedy night is happening Saturday night, September 12th at Mad Hatter in Greenwood. It's a great venue, easy to get to. I believe this. Double check me on this. I haven't bought my tickets yet. I don't have to buy tickets. My family had to buy tickets, though. I could even get them free tickets to our own comedy show. I believe we're starting at 6 o'clock. You know I love an early start. I'm always advocating for matinee concerts. And you're on air staff, by the way. We are going to be the comedians. I wouldn't say I'm working on jokes, you know, set up punchline, but I got some stories that I think are going to make you smile. I know Annie has the same. Nick Jordan, JMV. We're going to have some surprises, too. And tickets are just $15. And that is probably why we are close to a sellout. I mean, it is very possible that this thing could sell out today. So if you're thinking about going, don't wait. It's just $15. Get those tickets. B1057.com. And I thank you.

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1: My stress would go down ever so slightly if an extra $2,000 just showed up in my bank account today. 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When

It's the Sean Show on B105.7. Just bringing this up at a little after 8 o'clock in the morning so you can think about it. What are you going to do after work today with this weather? I mean, come on, sunny 76 and no humidity in late July? You know it's not going to last. It's going to get hot again by the weekend, but my goodness, we got to make use of this. Are we having cocktails outside somewhere after work? I think I'm going to go to Costco and get something to throw on the grill. Today is what I'm going to do.

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1: 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Also ahead, another installment of People is Dumb, and thanks to so many of you on the text who sent me this story. We've got some porta-potty problems. Oh, dear. 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That is next.
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23: People is dumb, doody doody. People is dumb, and I say it ain't right.
1: Ain't right. We will start in Kansas City, where after some World Cup events, a guy who works for the porta potty company goes by to pick up the porta potties. And I guess this is standard protocol, which makes sense. They do a knock on each one before they, you know, haul it away to make sure nobody's inside. So they knock on this one. This guy is inside and he's refusing to get out. And I will let the man from the porta potty company take the story from here.
24: Luckily, a police officer on a motorcycle went by. Our driver waved him down. Cop walked up to the door and asked the man to exit the toilet. The man replied that he could not reach the door and couldn't get out of the toilet. They looked inside and didn't see anybody. The lid was closed. No one was in the restroom. It kind of startled them. All of a sudden, a head popped out of the toilet, and he said, I'm in here.
25: He was in the tank part. He was in it.
1: And when asked why he was in it, he said he dropped his Mountain Dew down in there. Oh, my word. Anything falls into a porta potty tank, it belongs to the porta potty at that point. Mercy. A state lawmaker in New Hampshire pulled over for going more than 100 miles per hour on her way to the state house. She is saying that she shouldn't have to pay a fine based on a 1794 law that says lawmakers cannot be arrested or detained while on their way to conduct state business. Well, they didn't have cars back then, Jack Pipe, so maybe this, you know what I mean? Like, They weren't thinking about you being a jackpipe on your... I had an old boss who, that was his, like, you know, when he wanted to call somebody a jack something else, you know, he would call him a jackpipe instead. I like it. I think I'm going to bring it back. They weren't thinking about you being a jackpipe driving 100 miles per hour on your way to work when they wrote that law in 1794. Don't give me that. And I hope her constituents vote this person out. You know what I mean? The law of Ellen something or another. You got any family in New Hampshire? The rules don't apply to me. All right. And finally, I feel kind of bad for this Houston woman whose in-home pole dancing workout went so poorly, she ended up flooding two apartments. Imagine having to tell your neighbors, hey, sorry about all that, but my pole dancing went bad. Here's what happened. She was doing a pole dancing workout, and I guess her pole wasn't properly secured, and so she's dancing around on it. It slips, and it broke a fire sprinkler and then flooded her apartment and the one beneath. Oh, she, you know, she's trying to do something good for herself, fitness and whatever. I'm into fitness. Fitness whole pizza in my mouth. That's People Is Dumb.

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People say this is broken more often than not in cities across the country. Turns out it's not broken in Indianapolis that often. We'll tell you what I'm talking about here in two songs as we do some midweek numbers. It is the Sean Show on B105.7, speeding feverishly close to 850, which is when I get to tell you the exact time to listen to win 2 grand today with B's Big Bucks.

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1: Sean looks at the numbers.
0: I'm Sean. These are the numbers. 721 is our first number, as in yesterday's date. 721. I hope Tyrese Halliburton can commit that to memory because it's his wedding anniversary now. He and his now wife, Jade Jones. Is that a real name? Because that really does sound like a made-up radio name. They got married at the City County Building yesterday. They plan to have a party or a reception later. Of course, Andy and I got married. I wonder if they will. Well, they will probably, because money is not a, I imagine money's not an issue for them. Andy and I, we got married during the pandemic. We were going to get married under the Statehouse Rotunda with, you know, 150 of our closest friends, but pandemic happened. We wound up getting married with four people in a park in Irvington, the Irving Circle right there on Audubon. We got married there. And then we said, you know, once this pandemic mess, you know, a year or two down the line, whatever, we were going to have a big party slash reception. And then we never did, because we were just like, eh. Even doing it cheaply, we were going to spend like a few thousand dollars. And I'm like, eh, let's just not do that. Anyway, wish that couple well. And I like the move. I like the move of go get your stuff done at the courthouse, then just invite me to a party. You know, you go get the legal proceedings out of the way and you invite me to the part with the open bar. Thank you. Five is our next number. The average length of a baby name is now five letters and getting longer. Longer names are in. This was so interesting to me. Topping a list of gender-neutral names rising in popularity, the name Indiana, which they note can be shortened to Indy. Oh, you know what? I don't think people would have figured that out if you hadn't have written it out there. How do you feel about people being named Indiana who live here? That's a little, I'm, you know, whatever, who cares, but it's a, could be a little confusing. I do think if you're naming your baby after a place, you should go there first, you know? How many people have named their baby Savannah? They've never been to Savannah. Name their baby Dakota. They've never been to even one of the Dakotas. 25 is our final number here. This one is self-indulgent, I must admit, but I just realized, nobody knows this but me, I just realized 25 is the number. July marks my, July 2026, that's where we are, marks my 25th year on the radio. Holler! My first radio job, I was hired in July of 2001. There was one radio station in the county where I grew up in southern Illinois, and my friend's dad slash Sunday school teacher happened to own it. And so I went and read obituaries before and after school on the air. Look at me go. All right, I'm Sean. Those are the numbers. This, I thought this could be fun. What about a song that was hot 25 years ago this month when I was first on the radio? One of the hottest songs was a Lady Marmalade from the Christina Aguilera version, which I'll be honest with you, I do not have in our music library, but I got the OG. It's better anyway. I'm Sean. Those are the numbers.

0: 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It's time to play.
1: 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For sure. 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

It is the Sean Show on B105.7. Shared earlier in the program that this month, July 2026, marks my 25th year on the radio. Hold your applause. Thank you. All right, now applaud. when I was, how old was I? I was 16 years old. And my friend's dad slash my Sunday school teacher owned the only radio station in the county. And so I made up some BS demo tape, which, by the way, is probably in my garage. I have a box of old cassette tapes from my early radio days in the garage. I don't even know how I would play them on the air. I don't think I own anything that I could even put a cassette in anymore. Oh, those would be bad tapes, because mostly what I did on the air was read obituaries. That's a true story. Those would be such bad tapes. Anyway, so I made up this, you know, sort of BS audio, like demo tape, and a BS resume, and dropped it off at the radio station. And then months later, the guy called and asked me if I wanted to read obituaries before and after school. What 16-year-old kid? Probably, that in part probably explains my dark sense of humor. Like, what 16-year-old kid doesn't want to read obituaries? Anyway, he told me after I'd worked at the radio station for a while, WIBH, Anna, Illinois, thank you. He told me that he thought it was going to be awkward to kind of reject his son's friend, so he didn't even listen to the tape. He kind of misplaced it on purpose. And then months later, he and his wife were going somewhere in their minivan, and something ran out in front of them. I don't remember if it was a deer or a raccoon. Yeah, I don't remember what it was. But something ran out in front of them. He slams on the brakes, and this cassette tape comes sliding out from underneath the car seat, and the writing's all worn off of it. His wife picks it up, puts it in the cassette deck. Again, 25 years ago. Puts it in the cassette deck, and there's me. I was reading a story that I'd written for my high school newspaper, and he said, my wife looked at me and said, if you don't hire him, there's something wrong with you. So I owe it all to that dang near roadkill, you know, whatever almost ran out in front of their van, and also his wife. I've always thought if the boss's spouse, if you're in good with the boss's spouse, if the boss's spouse likes to listen to you on the air, then you've got good job security in this business. By the way, this next song we're about to play was a big song the first month I was ever on the radio, July of 2001.

We're looking at two things that just keep going up this week. That would be the ticket sales for our B105.7 comedy night and the B's Big Bucks jackpot. Let's get to the jackpot first. $2,000 up for grabs today. Only local winners. We've got that coming up for you at 4:50 this afternoon. And then our first ever B105.7 comedy night. We just announced it Monday, and it is already 75% sold out. Now, that was a count that I got at about 5 p.m. yesterday. So I assume that we have a few tickets left. Not many, though. This is Saturday, September 12th. Mad Hatter in Greenwood. A couple things I wanted to have happen. I wanted us to get together as a radio family and laugh. I wanted it to be an easy venue for you to get to and get in and out of, have parking right out front. And I wanted it to be affordable. And we've checked all those boxes. $15 for this show. Because look, most of our air staff, not professional comedians. So you're not paying professional prices. I'm going to tell some stories that will hopefully make you laugh. Annie's going to do it. JMV is going to do it. Our friend from 93.5 and 107.5, The Fan. In fact, I talked to JMV yesterday and he said, Sean, I promise to be professional at the comedy night. And I said, you do not. See, you're trying to tell jokes already. Get those tickets at B1057.com. It is going to be, you know, even though many members of the Sean Show family don't know each other, I think it's going to feel like a family reunion. I can't.

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1: Not that share, just something online worthy of sharing with you. Shout out to Michelle from Fortville, or she calls it Fishers 2.0, at 317-681-1057. She texts me a funny meme or something to make me smile almost every day. This one really hit home. It shows a woman in a bathrobe looking at a bruise on her arm, and it says, "Me every day trying to figure out what I last bumped into. I call it bruise clues." That really hits home. I've got a bruise on my knee right now. I have no idea where it came from.

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0: Yesterday, by the way, was National Snack Day. I said that one of my favorite snacks was peanut butter pretzels. Thanks to Brisket Brian at 317-681-1057. He said, Sean, have you had these? And he sent me a picture of the Reese's peanut butter pretzels. Oh, not only have I had them, Brisket Brian, I bought a bag of them so big, it's the size of bag that dog food normally comes in. I bought a dog food size bag of those Reese's peanut butter. They're different than traditional peanut butter pretzels, but that peanut butter is different, but man, it's good. It's real good. Today is a food day too. Well, it's National Hammock Day. I don't know that I've ever been in a hammock, ever. And we don't have any trees in our I know you can buy them for with stands and whatever, but I don't know. We don't have any trees in our yard close enough to tie them together. If you have a hammock and you're not using it today with a forecast like this, sunny and 76, no humidity in late July, what are you doing with your life? If you have a hammock, this is peak hammock day. I know JB on the text likes to go topless on a day like today. He has a convertible. This is a good day for some top-down driving. My goodness, I drove to work with the moonroof open, for heaven's sake. It's also National BLT Day. My problem with that is I don't love L or T on a sandwich. I don't know. I don't like L lettuce. I don't like lettuce outside the context of a salad. I love a salad, which is to say I love ranch. I love a salad, but get out of here, lettuce, in any other situation. I'll tell you why I don't like tomato on a sandwich. It just moves, makes stuff move around. You ever put a tomato on a

or something, you know, it makes everything wet and slippery. 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No, thanks. Although I just saw somebody make, not a BLT they made, that was called a blat. Bacon, lettuce, avocado, tomato, and turkey. And I was like, yeah, that sounds all right. Well, I know one thing. It's girls just want to have fun. And we've covered a couple different ways you can do that today. Well, really just one. Make yourself a BLT, get some peanut butter pretzels, and find yourself a hammock.

0: Wrapping up the Sean Show for Wednesday, July 22nd, 2026, the year of our Lord, here at B105.7. Thanks to Robbie Smith, one of the owners of Long's Donuts, for bringing some donuts by and coming by this morning. A reminder that they are still open. Their Tremont Street store, that's the one just off 16th Street, that bridge by them is closed, and it's impacted their business. We got an Indianapolis institution that could use our support. Wait a minute, you need me to go buy some donuts? I ain't got no problem doing that. To serve the community? All right, fine. I'll do it. Man, I hope you're doing something outside today. The weather just looks picture perfect. And the forecast is also calling for you winning $2,000 at 4:50 today. That is where the Bees Big Bucks jackpot is. 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It's coming up Saturday, September 12th. Your trusty on-air host will be the comedians, which is why the tickets are so affordable. Just $15. And we could sell this thing out today. I know I said that yesterday. We got the 50% sellout Monday. We got to about a 75% sellout yesterday. You know, it's a Saturday night. Plenty of time to plan and affordable tickets. It's going to sell out. So get your, if you're thinking about it, don't think too much longer. 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It's going to be a fun, fun night. We'll get to hang out and laugh together. And what's better than that? All right, I think that's it. Make this the best Wednesday of your life. Talk to you tomorrow. Love you. Bye.
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My goodness, we've got a lot of money in our Bees Big Bucks jackpot, $2,000. You win it on a Wednesday. Do you go to work on Thursday and Friday? Because I know I will write you a note with the money. 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

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B105.7 with Annie. Went to the Wally's gas station in Whitestown yesterday. My best friend has a thing for these mega gas stations like Bucky's and that sort of stuff. I don't get them. I don't. But I wanted to see it. It is new. It is bright. It is pretty. And dare I say, I really like their Midwest merch. I didn't get anything. But you can check out the video of what I thought about it at Annie Fox on air. Have you been yet to the Wally's?

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2: 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A British medical journal study says you'll gain the weight back 4 times faster. 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Alex Gowen patented hypnosis. In fact, a JAMA study says adding behavior therapy to GLP-1s produced 3 times the results. Hypnosis is behavior therapy. Concentrated. 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

I heard Sean talking about this morning. It's B105.7. It's all about the variety. Tyrese Halliburton tying the knot, went to the courthouse. Him and his fiance Jade, now husband and wife. Got to remember 7/21 as your wedding anniversary. My husband picked June 1st. The hall that we wanted only had a couple dates available. And he's like, June 1st, easiest to remember. So that's how we got our wedding anniversary. We also are saying goodbye to something we got from our wedding shower. My husband was having an emotional moment yesterday about this, and I want to know if you have something as old coming up on B105.7.

I thought we were going to have a memorial service. My husband, Rob, is having to say goodbye to something that has been in his life every day for the past 13 years. Our Keurig machine finally went out. We got it for our wedding shower 13 years ago, and he's used it every day since. And he was like, I don't think it's working anymore. Yesterday, it took me 30 minutes to make a cup of coffee. I'm like, yeah, that's not how a Keurig machine is supposed to work. So we ordered a new one. I pick it up today, but I was like, are we going to have a goodbye service for this coffee maker that we've had in our house for the last 13 years? Do you have anything you still use from your wedding shower that is that old? It's B105.7. Least

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$2,000 in the Bees Big Bucks jackpot. Money is yours at 450 with Nick today. It's Annie. I was checking our text line at 317-681-1057. I was talking about how our Keurig machine finally quit after 13 years. We got it for a wedding shower, and it finally went out yesterday. Picking up a new one today. But did you get anything from your wedding shower that you're like, I still use? Because we have so much stuff that I know probably is borderline needs to be replaced, but it's still good. This one says, my wife and I still use our Tupperware salt and pepper shakers we got as a wedding present 47 years ago. Isn't that why Tupperware is out of business? Because they made their products to last too long

So at last check, we were 75% sold on our B comedy show. Now, those could be gone by now. I haven't got an update as of like right now. So if you were borderline thinking about joining us coming up in September at the Mad Hatter, you got to get them today. Like, they're going to be sold out soon. B1057.com for all the details. Only $15. 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

Got a free ticket Friday coming up. It's B105.7 with Annie, and this is going to be such a fantastic show coming up. We want to make sure you've got tickets in. 80s concert, Howard Jones, Wang Chung, English Beat, Modern English, Everwise Amphitheater in August. Every hour between 7 and 5 on Friday, we're going to get you tickets in to this show. I saw the internet debating something that seems like a double standard, but I know I am totally guilty of it. And I want to know if you are too, coming up on B105.

Sometimes I feel like internet arguments are made specifically for me. It's B105.7. This latest trend is men shaving their facial hair and then walking out and surprising their significant other. And women's reactions have not been the greatest. And this would be me totally. I know I'm guilty of this. And I know it's also a double standard. My husband, he best not ever shave his beard. It's just not going to happen. One time he went to go get it cut, like at a professional barber, and he came back and it was shorter than normal. And I was like, what'd you do to your face? And I realized as I said it, that it was mean, because if he ever said that to me about my hair, I would be upset. But I'm looking at your face all the time. Like, please be considerate. Is this how it works in your relationship too? Fellas, do you think your significant other should have a say in your facial hair?

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Checking our text line at 317-681-1057. Internet having the silly debate whether or not a woman has a right to tell their significant other what to do with their facial hair. And I am guilty of this. My husband, Rob, very nice beard. If he ever got rid of it, though, I don't know what I would do. So we asked you at 317-681-1057. This one says she has to kiss it, so she does have a say. It doesn't mean I'm going to listen to it. Happy wife, happy life. Also coming in on the text line, which is one of my least favorite sayings of all time. But what do you think? Like, I don't think my husband can tell me what to do with my hair, but I will tell him not to shave his beard. And I know exactly how that sounds as I say it out loud.

Are we almost sold out? Our B105.7 comedy night is set for September. And last check, only a couple of tickets left. $15 get you in. We're going to be doing stand-up. All your favorite DJs. We're going to be attempting. Well, I'm going to be attempting to do stand-up. And we want you to be a part of it at the Mad Hatter. Details at B105.7.com. And yeah, only a few tickets left. So if you think you want to go, today is the day to buy.

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Shout out to Robbie from Long's Donuts, who was on the Sean show this morning helping out with food news. Long's Donuts, by the way, now I'm hungry and I want some. So good. But he was telling stories about different celebrities that came in, and Martha Stewart was one of them, saying that the limo driver was like, "You want to go to the best bakery in town? Let me take you there," and took him to Long's. And so now I have to go get a donut at some point today, because they are

Did you hear? We've got $2,000 in the Bee's Big Bucks jackpot. My bank account says I could use that extra money. Unfortunately, I cannot win. You can, though. Local winners only. 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

I don't know why I found this so funny. It's B105.7. I was listening to the Sean show this morning, and he was talking about how this Smash Daddy food truck is banned from the State House Farmers Market because of their slogan, "You'll love our meat in your mouth." It's funny. I know it's a little suggestive, but do we need to lighten up a little bit, or would you be offended if you saw that on the side of a food truck? It's B105.7.

Have you had a chance to check out the new mega gas station that opened up in the Whitestown area? Wally's? Right off of 65. I went yesterday. My best friend Diana is a gas station queen. Like, she loves Buc-ee's. In fact, when she showed up at my house, she had like three different Buc-ee's bags. I don't get it. I go with her in support. Buc-ee's to me was way too crowded, too much going on. Wally's, I don't know if it's because we went on a weekday. It was calm. It is mega. And I did love their neon Midwest merchandise. I did, however, it also did take me a little too long to realize the joke that they do on their fountain drinks when you go to fill them up. They have fake ones there. Like, there was like a Miracle Whip one and like a baked beans one that said coming soon. I was like, oh, joke. Took me too long to get it. Video's up now at Annie Fox on air if you want to check it out on my socials of the Wally's gas station.

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My husband, a very emotional man today, having to say goodbye to a friend he's had for over 13 years. Our Keurig finally went out. It's Annie B105.7. Got it for our wedding shower 13 years ago. He's used it every day for 13 years. And finally, he was like, yesterday it took me 30 minutes to make a cup of coffee. And I was like, I don't think that that's how a Keurig is supposed to work. So put an order in. I'm picking it up today after work. But man, the things that you get for your wedding shower, I tell everyone who's getting married, if you can, put things on the list that you can't get yourself. Now, if someone's nice enough to buy them for you, great. Like our pots and pans that we got, nicer than anything I'll ever buy for myself. They're about ready to go too. Our toaster, we got a fancy toaster when we got married too. Still holding on. Knock on wood, none of this stuff.

What's something you got for your wedding shower you still use all these years later? This one says a set of wine glasses we thought we never used, but we use them for date nights and fancy things. Yeah. Fancy things they have you put on that list. Like, I remember when we were getting registered, like, you need to put napkin holders on there. I was like, there's never going to be a time where I have a party or napkin holders are going to be on there. This one says, oh, we've been using our same silverware for the past 22 years. Nothing fancy, but it was the good stuff, and it gets us through every meal. 22 years is a long time to have something.

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Y'all are funny. It's B105.7, where it's all about the variety with Annie. I was just checking our text line, and it says, I told my wife to listen this morning while I was in the shower for the time for B's Big Bucks, and she didn't listen. What time is the cash? Okay, don't blame it on the wife, but I will let you know because I want you to win $2,000. That's where the jackpot sits today. 450. 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We'll tell you the exact time to win.

going to tell you what to do, but like, don't be like me. I am a slacker. I wait till the last minute of everything, and we are almost sold out of our B105.7 comedy night tickets. They went on sale Monday. Only a handful left. B1057.com to get these tickets. You don't want to miss out. It's going to be a great time to come out and get to know us a little bit better. Also, I need your support because I'm super nervous. We're supposed to be doing stand-up comedy. I think I'm an awkward person and I'm funny, but I don't think I'm a joke, ha-ha funny person. So hopefully, fingers crossed, you don't

The internet has some thoughts. I have some thoughts, and apparently you do too. When it comes to a man's facial hair, who has a say in what they do with it? The answer should be just the guy, right? Like whoever's face it is, you have the right to say. But that's not it. If you're married, nah, your wife has a say. That's what the internet is saying anyway. Videos have been going viral of men shaving their facial hair and then walking out and getting their significant other's response. And ladies, not our best work. We are very blunt with how disappointed we are. And I think that would be me. My husband, for as long as I've known him, has had some sort of facial hair. If he shaved it all off, I don't know. I think I'd freak out a little bit. Yeah.

317-681-1057. That is the phone number you need for B's Big Bucks. $2,000 in that jackpot. Nick's got it for you today at 450. Also, where you can weigh in on our facial hair debate. The internet is debating whether or not women have a say on whether men do with their facial hair. I know that it sounds like a double standard, because if my husband ever told me what to do with my hair, probably wouldn't listen. However, I would like him to keep his beard. Y'all have some opinions, too, on the text line. This one says, I shave it off every summer just to remind her why I grew it in the first place. I'm like, okay. This one says, she could have an opinion, but at the end of the day, it's my face. Yeah. She has to kiss it. She gets a vote. I don't know. What do you think about all this?

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How would you like to go see Monster Trucks Live, Hot Wheels Glow and Fire 2026 Tour? 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Tough Trivia is also hooking you up with tickets into Disney's World Collide. 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Also, I feel like I learned something with every Tough Trivia question. Like 67% of people say this is the most important thing they look for in a snack, that it's portion controlled. Now, I just need to know if it tastes good.

I was listening to the Sean Show take a trip down memory lane this morning. Said he's been in broadcasting for 25 years this month. And I thought, oh, it's kind of cool. I've been 2007, I think is when I started in radio. So almost 20 years. It's crazy how fast this time goes. But I was like, what are some of the big songs from when I first got on the radio? Umbrella, Rihanna. Oh, yeah. Irreplaceable, Beyonce, Sweet Escape, Gwen Stefani. And I'm like, I need to make myself a mix CD from 2007 because these are all bops. What's the longest you've been, like, in your current career? Has it been more than 20 years?

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Big jackpot. $2,000 today. Nick's got your money at 450. He was also taking a look at the numbers this morning and saying that the average length of a baby name is now 5 letters long. And I'm like, okay, I'm right on trend with Annie, A-N-N-I-E. But names are getting longer, not shorter, as they pick up in popularity. Trying to think. My niece, nephew, 5 letters long. My one niece is Magnolia, so a little bit longer. But her twin brother is Dean, so it kind of like balances out a little bit. I think it just has to roll off the tongue nicely, right? Like, practice

I want to say our B105.7 Comedy Night is going to sell out today. I bet you Sean is going to make that announcement tomorrow morning on his show. So if you are borderline trying to get tickets, do not wait any longer. B1057.com for all the details. That show coming up in September at the Mad Hatter. I'm so excited. We're trying something new and we want you to be a part of it as the B105.7 family. Also want you to win money. B's Big Bucks is up to $2,000. Nick's got it at $450 today. It is Annie. I am out of here for the day. See you tomorrow. Thanks for hanging out. B105.7.

It's B105.7. We're all about the variety. Happy Wednesday. A little chilly today, man, compared to what we've had. Walked outside and I was like, man, it might be time to break out the winter coat. Not yet, though. Getting close, relatively speaking. We're getting much closer to getting you paid today. Coming up at 4:50, I'm calling your name and getting you $2,000 of these big bucks. It's coming up on

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0: A couple of my buddies from high school were in Chicago last night. We were all talking on the group chat because they went to trivia night at a bar, and they were texting the questions that they couldn't get after the fact. They're not cheating. Just after the fact going, I bet you guys can't get them either. And I'll tell you what, man, there is nothing I love more than just useless trivia knowledge. Like, my favorite useless trivia knowledge is George Washington didn't know dinosaurs existed. He died in 1799. The word dinosaur didn't exist until 1842. Stuff like that keeps you going, man, right? What's your favorite piece of useless trivia that you learned years ago, but it's just permanently burned into your brain? 317-681-1057.

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B105.7. It's the halfway point of the week. Something to look forward to other than the weekend is we got a free ticket Friday for you this Friday. Going to get you tickets to a big old 80s show featuring Howard Jones, Wang Chung, the English Beat, and Modern English. They're going to be at Everwise August 7th. 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
1: 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I want to know, what's your favorite piece of useless trivia knowledge that you learned a long time ago, but it's just permanently burned into your brain? 317-681-1057. Renee texted in and said, did you know that scuba, like scuba diving, stands for self-contained underwater breathing apparatus? I did not know that. I didn't know that was an acronym. Hey, you guys want to go

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B105.7. It's Nick Jordan. What's your favorite piece of useless trivia knowledge that you learned a long time ago and it's just permanently burned into your brain? 317-681-1057. Julie says, my favorite one that I never forget is octopuses have three hearts and blue blood. Octopuses are kind of alien.

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It's B105.7. 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He's got your chance to win Gladys Knight tickets and Disney World's Collide tickets. That's tomorrow on the Sean Show.

all about the variety. It's V105.7. Happy Wednesday. It's going to be a good day. I'm getting you $2,000 of Bee's Big Bucks this afternoon. It's coming up at 4:50. Set an alarm. Don't miss it. $2,000 at 4:50.

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0: We all have a bunch of information that is just burned into our brains, but I want to know, what's your favorite piece of useless trivia knowledge that you'll never forget? 317-681-1057. Somebody texted in and said, turtles can breathe through their butt. That's been living rent-free in my head for over a decade now. That one made me laugh. That's a good one. 317-681-1057. What's your favorite piece of useless trivia knowledge you'll never forget?

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0: 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It's Nick Jordan. I want to know, what's your favorite piece of useless trivia knowledge that has just been burned into your brain? 317-681-1057. Heather texted in and said, I learned how to spell supercalifragilisticexpialidocious for no particular reason. I mean, you could win some spelling bees.
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You ever wonder how to be successful? 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I think about it every day. Well, according to a former college professor turned CEO, you can tell if someone will be successful in life by three traits. 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Be curious, be resilient, show up, and you'll be successful in life.

Getting closer to the weekend, getting closer to Friday. We got some things to look forward to on B105.7. 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

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It's B105.7. This is going to be a good hour, man. I'm getting you paid some major money coming up at 450. I'm calling your name and getting you $2,000 of B's Big Bucks. Also got your college useless knowledge coming up in one song.

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0: Been asking you what your favorite bit of useless knowledge is all day, and this is my absolute favorite. Brian, what is some useless knowledge that you got?
4: Well, when I was little, I used to watch Gilligan's Island.
0: Great show.
4: And one day they said the skipper's name was Jonas Grumby. So I thought, I'm going to remember that because it's going to come in handy. I'm now 65 years old, and it finally came in handy. Jonas Grumby is the name of the skipper on Gilligan's Island.
0: I'm glad that we could finally put that knowledge to use, Brian.
4: Oh, man, I've been carrying that around, and nobody has ever asked me.

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It's Nick Jordan. I'm getting you paid at 450. I got $2,000 of these big bucks for you. Calling your name, giving you that at 450. 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
0: A 19-year-old went to a thrift store and bought a jacket for $3.07 for what turned out to be Wilt Chamberlain's warm-up jacket from the 1972 NBA Finals. 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Bought it for $3, sold it for $90,000. As our salespeople would say up here, that's some good ROI right there. Happy thrifting.

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Coming up in two songs, I'm calling your name and getting you $2,000. 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
0: 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I have $2,000 to give to you. 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Ray Bailey out of Elwood, you just won $2,000. 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I'm looking for Ray Bailey out of Elwood. You got 10 minutes, 317

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It's Nick Jordan. Nobody won B's Big Bucks today, which means we're getting up there. 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I got your Dumb Dumb of the Day coming up after Elton John.

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0: OpenAI, the company that runs ChatGPT, confirms that some of its models went rogue and started hacking another AI-based company in an unprecedented cyber incident. This is good, man. We got robot on robot crime. Maybe AI will just kind of, you know, crumble in on itself. We need to make them smart. We need to make them sentient. Yeah, well, they're finding out that they don't like other robots.

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0: 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It's Nick Jordan. Comedian Bobby J. Cox is going to be at Helium Comedy Club tomorrow. He's super funny. I've gotten to be on shows with him in different parts of the country before. He's on the show right now. Bobby, well, what you doing? What's a Bobby J. Cox show like to someone who hadn't seen you before?
1: Well, I'm driving there right now. So as you can tell, I'm very last minute. I'm a hazard. I'm hectic. So my shows are usually like that. Like I have an act, but I usually derail from it a lot just for whatever the room needs. So it's very fun all over the place. I make fun of myself. I make fun of everything pretty much.

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It's Nick Jordan. We are on the short side of the week. The weekend is in sight. That makes me smile. 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
0: A 19-year-old went to a thrift shop and bought a jacket for $3.07 and found out it turned out to be Wilt Chamberlain's warm-up jacket from the 1972 NBA Finals. 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Imagine buying something for $3 and getting 90 grand for it. That is insane ROI. Got to get those sales vocab terms in there. 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

105.7. It's Nick Jordan. Nobody won B's Big Bucks today, which means you got a chance to win $2,500 tomorrow. 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

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It's B105.7. You can tell if someone will be successful in life by these three traits: curiosity, resilience, and showing up. 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And apparently you will be successful in life.

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You can win Gladys Knight tickets and Disney World's Collide tickets. That's tomorrow morning on the Sean Show.

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